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But you touched me, suddenly I was a lilac sky. And you decided purple just wasn't for you.

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Must be some voodoo rain chant or something.

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A time without heartache and pain. 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

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The bad times in life is like a telephone. You never know when it's a go ring. But when it ring, just pick it up and receive. 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'Cause the sun will always shine.